0: Thank you very much. It's good to be here. We're going to do a song right now that's going to be on the new album that will be out sometime around in January, so you can spend your Christmas money on it. There's two extra songs on it. I'm going to put a sticker on it that says, buy 10, get 2 free. And this is a song about...
1: Kaffee in der Hand, Gitarren im Ohr, weiter geht's mit den besten Rock Hits. The

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He was looking for a soul to steal. He was in a bind because he was way behind and he was willing to make a deal. When he came across this young man sawing on a fiddle and playing it hot, and the devil jumped up on a hickory stump and said, "Boy, let me tell you what. I guess you didn't know it, but I'm a fiddle player too. And if you'd care to take a dare, I'll make a bet with you. Now you play pretty good fiddle, boy, but give the devil his due. I bet a fiddle of gold against your soul, cause I think I'm better than you." The boy said, "My name's Johnny, and it might be a sin, but I'll take your bet and you're gonna regret it.

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And he laid that golden fiddle on the ground at Johnny's feet. Johnny said, "Devil, just come on back if you ever want to try again. I done told you once, you son of a bitch, I'm the best

just before dawn. One miserable morning in black 44. When the forward commander was told to sit tight, when he asked that his men be withdrawn, and the generals gave thanks as the other ranks held back the enemy tanks for a while, and the Anzio bridgehead was held for the price of a few hundred ordinary lives.

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0: 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I'm all for it.
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1: Rumors spreading round, United takes his time. 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And you know what I'm talking about. 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

0: 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Mein Fels in der Brandung. 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
1: Way high, Miss Sally Brown.
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1: Way high, Miss Sally Brown.
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1: Roll, boys, roll, boys, roll.
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1: Way high, Miss Sally Brown.
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1: T'was a cold, dreary morning in December.
2: December.
1: When all of me money it was spent.
2: Spent, spent.
1: Where it went, so Lord, I really can't remember.
2: Remember.
1: So down to the shipping office went.
2: Went, went.
1: Paddy lay back.

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0: 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And would you give them a very big welcome? They're a great band. 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Yeah. Doug Bly on drums. 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And Ian Simpson, banjo, guitar, vocal. And this is Mike Karen on the fiddle.
1: The Rock. Radio Helgoland.

0: Oh, son, what does it profit a man to gain the whole world and lose his soul?
1: I want out. But it's hard. I need answers, Mama.
0: Robin.
1: I need answers.
0: Son.

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1: 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Let's go. We in Europe, y'all. Yeah. What's really good?

a shame. Both dirty, both mean. Yes, and the dream was just the same. And I dreamed your dream for you, and now your dream is real.